0: I and I to everyone.
1: Got to help, but we got to help, yeah. There's no need to cry, yeah. Got to help, but we got to help, yeah.

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I take one look at you, you're taking me out.

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1: They say the holy water's watered down, and this town's lost its faith. Our colors will fade eventually, so if our time is running out, day after day, we'll make the mundane a masterpiece. Oh my, my, oh my, my love, I take one look at you, you're taking me out.

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3: Sigue en modo finde con Radio Disney.